And wherever you are, I believe your voice is yours. Can you please go ahead and give God your best praise, your worship right now in the beauty of his holiness? I want you to worship the Lord our God because he is good. Yes, above all thrones and dominions, all powers and positions. And if you believe that your God stands above them all, lift up your voice and begin to give Jesus your best praise, even in the house, wherever you find yourself, lift up your voice and thank him. Bless the name of the Lord our God. Because he is good and his mercies endure forever. There is none holy as our God. There is none besides him. Neither there is any other like our God. Would you please lift up your voice and give God your best praise? Lift up your voice now. Worship him. He is worthy. He is worthy. He is worthy. He is. Lift up alamaso kolovo shayada. Levra kolovo zebresta yadadada. He is worthy of our praise. He is worthy of our worship. And today we bless the name of the Lord our God, and we say, be thou exalted even in the midst of your people. Whilst you're praying, thanking God, I still want you to go ahead and pray.

Stand before your throne. I want us to pray and say that, Lord God, forgive us of our trespasses, even as we forgive those who trespass against us. I want us to pray. I want our voices to be lifted. That, Lord God, if the words of our mouths and the meditations of our hearts were acceptable in your sight, we pray thee that you will forgive us and you will cleanse us from all unrighteousness. And I want you right now, if you have the presence of mind and the ability to pray, lift up your voice and pray that prayer right now. Come on, lift up your voice in the mighty name of Jesus. Hallelujah. Makondolo vozimata. Ariba la bazibrista yada. Amakolo voze.

God, in the mighty name of Jesus. Now, Father God, whatever we have done that is at variance with your word, we pray for your forgiveness. We pray that if the words of our mouths or the meditations of our hearts were unacceptable in your sight, we pray that you forgive us errors of omission, errors of commission, anything, oh God, that, Father God, doesn't bring glory or praise to you. Forgive us and cleanse us with the blood that still runs warm through Emmanuel's veins. We pray thee, oh God, that our prayers will ascend before your throne in the form of incense this morning in the name of Jesus, the one who rules, reigns, and has regency, Christ Jesus, the Son of the living God. We have prayed, and let everybody who believes in God shout a big amen. And I want to just entreat you right now to share the video and the live with as many people as possible. I want you to bring everybody that you know onto the platform. Let us all pray together. The Bible says, if my people who are called by my name shall humble themselves and pray, if they will seek my face and turn from their wicked ways, God says, then I will hear from heaven and I'll heal their lands. That is the word of our God, the infallible word of the Almighty God. If we will go before him, cry unto him, pray unto God, he'll hear us and he'll heal our lands. And today, that's what I want you to do. Bring your friends, your family, in-laws, outlaws, everybody you know and you care about, and ask them to join in. Let's all pray together. It will be good if you call somebody. It will be good if you'll give your neighbor a nudge and tell the person you need to get up and pray. You have to probably call somebody. You need to test somebody. You need to share it. Share it until the devil gets mad. Share it until the Holy Spirit gets excited about your zeal and your seriousness, even in God. I want to invite your hearts and minds to the book of Job. The book of Job, chapter number 5, is going to be my anchor scripture today. I'm going to start with a conversation that came from Eliphaz, the Temanite, his answers, some of the existential answers that he had given to some various ontological questions that were posited to him. And we are going to go through some of the postulations of this great man and some of the things that had come, and I want us to pray with it. And so I want to invite your hearts and minds to the book of Job, chapter number 5. Job chapter number 5 is going to be my anchor scripture. I'm still going to say it. I'll be saying, going back and forth with the test, so that those who will join us later will not be lost in transitions. And so we're going to stay there. Job chapter number 5. The Bible says, call now if there be any that will answer thee, and to which of the saints will thou turn? I just want to bring to your attention that when there are problems, for some of us, we have nobody to turn to. And if you become a believer, you should know there are people who trust in horses, others who trust in chariots. But for some of us, we will always remember the name of the Lord our God. Why? Because the name of the Lord is a strong tower. And when the righteous run to the name, they become saved. That safety is in the name. We cannot lean on the arm of flesh. For so many people who would lean on the arm of flesh, who would relied on people in authority, power, people who that they believe will come through for them, nothing like that happened. And the Bible says, for some of us who are the saints, who will we turn to in the days of trouble? For wrath killeth the foolish man, and envy slayeth the silly one. I have seen the foolish taking root, but suddenly I cursed his habitation. His children are far from safety, and they are crushed in the gate, neither is there any to deliver them. Come with me to the verse number 5. Whosoever the hungry eats up and takes it even out of the thorns, and the robber swallows up their substance. Although affliction comes not forth of the dust, neither does trouble spring out of the ground, yet man is born unto trouble as the sparks fly upward. Well, the postulation from this test, if you read this very pericope, you are brought to the understanding that as long as you remain human, as long as blood runs through your veins, as long as you live within the material world, troubles will come. There are so many of us who have faced trouble, and it's always the case. If you have not been into trouble yet, get ready, because you'll be going through one very soon. There are three kinds of people that are listening to me now. One that is just coming out of trouble, another that is already in trouble, and the one that has one that is coming out, one that is in there, and one that is about going into trouble. And so you probably have to choose, but trouble is part of our existence. We always face it. You face troubles at work, you face trouble in the family, you face trouble. Trouble will always come. But please bear with me, because scripture says, when even though man is born unto trouble, Job chapter 5, the verse number 7, yet I will seek unto God, and unto God will I commit my cause. And this is where I want to start praying with you from.
There will be trouble, but for some of us, we will seek God and commit our course unto God. I don't know what you're going through, child of God, but this morning I came to tell you that you have to commit your course to God. And if God takes charge, if God takes the wheels of your life, if God takes control of the direction of your life, he will land you safe on Canaan's side. And I want you to lift up your right hand with me right now and say, Lord God, I commit my course to you. Are you ready to pray? We have a few things to deal with, and so I want you to bear with me. Say, Lord Jesus, I commit my course to you. I commit my life to you. I commit my going out and my coming in to you. I commit that of my children. I commit my cause. Say, Lord Jesus, as I lift up my voice and as I begin to pray, I commit my course to you. Lift up your voice with me and begin to pray right now that, Lord God, I commit my course. I commit my course. I commit my course when I go out. I commit my course when I come in. Wherever I stand, wherever I go, Lord, I commit my course. Lima kolo bosha, arola.

Trust in the Lord with all your heart and lean not on your own understanding. In all your ways, acknowledge him and he shall direct your path. Commit your course unto God. Commit the I wish you could lift your voice. I wish you could pray even better than you're praying right now. I want you to pray with every zeal and seriousness you can master and commit your course. Some of you need to pray. Commit the course of your child. Commit the course of your business. Commit the course of your ministry. You committed unto God. Come with me to the verse number 9. Why should I do that? And there is a colon there, which means there is a further explanation and a further cause or charge to what he's saying right now. Why should I commit it to God? Because God does great things and unsearchable. From today, may God do great things. Are you ready to pray? Say, Lord Jesus, what you did in times of old, some of you, you need to have an experiential knowledge of your God. You need to have an experience. You need to have an encounter. You need to live your life and move on the tenets and within the parameters of divine

Adam, if God did it for Abraham, if God did it for Isaac, if God did it for Jacob, if God did it for Joseph, if God did it for Sarah, if God did it for Rebecca, if God did great things for the men and women of old, I believe it's about time God shows up in your life and does great and wondrous things in your life. And you want to lift up your voice with me and pray that prayer, that Lord God, do the great things that you did in times past, oh God. Let the world know that you are still with me and you are alive. Let the world know. Lest they ask, where is this God? For some of us, the reason why we need testimonies, for some of us, the reason why we need encounters, for some of us, the reason why we need God to do great things is because there are many people who have probably might have mocked us. They have said all kinds of things. They have said all kinds of things. There have been so many narrations, so many theories, so many postulations. There are so many things that they probably might have said. But if God does great things in your life, it silences the critics. If God does, and today you are praying, may God begin to do great things in your life. I love that song, great things he has done, greater things he will do. Unto the Lord be

God, may the Lord our God do great things. May the Lord your God, may the Lord your God, great things and unsearchable. May hallelujah. Come with me, because I still believe that you need to understand why he used that word. That the Lord God, the one who does great things and unsearchable, the God who is able to bless somebody, and people will try to understand it, rationalize it, and it becomes unsearchable. No wonder the Bible says there is no searching of his understanding. God is the one who is able to bless somebody, blows the minds of people until they get to the place where they say, it is only God that is able to do that. He's able to bless such that what he does with your life will be unsearchable. They can look through the crystal ball and it'll still be unsearchable. They can go for satanic inquiry and inquest and will still be unsearchable. May the Lord God do things in your life that will blow the minds of people. Things that will blow the minds. Come on now. Are you ready for me? Say, Lord Jesus, as I lift up my voice and as I begin to pray, I walk into the unsearchable realm of divine performances. Say, I enter the unsearchable realm of divine performances. I enter into the unsearchable realm of divine performances, that Father, you'll do things that men will not be able to understand, things that will be above their pay grade, my God, things that will be above your level of comprehension, that when they thought that it was all dead and gone, when they thought that it was all over, the Lord God will bring a turnaround and it will be unsearchable. When they thought that you were losing it, God will turn it around and it will be unsearchable. When they thought that it was all over for you, God will turn it around and it will be unsearchable. Would you please lift up your voice? The unsearchable realm of God, the unsearchable realm. I'm seeing people being ushered into the unsearchable realm. A realm that people can't understand, that we thought this was the condition. Why did it change? We thought the disease was terminal. Why is he still living? We thought that he was going to die in 3 months. Why is he still here? We thought he wasn't going to be able to make it. Why is he still here? We thought that rabbit hole was not going to come out of it. Why is he out and rejoicing? We thought that he was going to be indebted for the rest of his life. Why and how did he get a turnaround? And why and how come he's bounced back? May God land you into that unsearchable realm. The unsearchable realm. The unsearchable realm. Imakolo vosea bra. Arola vazibristaya da. Arola vazimba apaya. Arole vekadia da. The unsearchable realm. Imakolo vosayanda. I want your voices lifted right now. The unsearchable realm. Imakolo vosayanda. Aya bra kolo vosebristaya da. Arola vazibristaya da da da da. Aya grastaya da da da da da. Hallelujah. Hallelujah. Hallelujah. I still have a lot to deal with, so please bear with me. Because the Bible says not only does he do great things and unsearchable, but he also does marvelous things without number. He does marvelous things without number. Let me say it again. He does marvelous things without number. And so when you thought that that breakthrough was enough, immediately another one shows up, and immediately another one shows up, and God begins to surprise you on every side.

Whilst he's fixing your finances, he's fixing your relationship, he's fixing your health, he's fixing your children, he's fixing your family, he's stabilizing your home, he's giving you a breakthrough. God does wondrous things without number. And you are lifting up your voice that from today, may God, unlimited, wondrous things without number. May that be your portion right now. Wondrous things without number. Wondrous things without number. Wondrous things without number. Wondrous things without number. That when they thought that it was just your finances that were being fixed, God will also pop up and show up strong in your health. God will show up in your ministry. He touches that. He touches that. Wondrous things without number. And so miracles begin to surround you. Miracles all around you. Ayakalavaya. All around. All around. That's what is going to happen. Miracles begin to happen all around you. The testimonies begin to happen all around you. Our glory begin to show up all around you. Greatness begin to emerge all around you. Supernatural performances begin to show up all around you. And I'm seeing that right now. Let it happen all around you. Would you please lift up your voice and begin to say, let it happen all around me, all around me. Wherever I turn, miracles all around me. Wherever I go to, miracles happening all around me. Would you please go ahead right now and begin to lift up your voice. Let it happen all around me. Let it happen all around. Let it happen right now. All around. All around. All around. All around. Miracles begin to happen all around you. Wondrous things without number. I'm telling you that everywhere you turn, breakthroughs begin to happen. Everywhere you turn, testimonies begin to emerge. Everywhere you go, divine performances become what follows you. No wonder the Bible says, surely goodness and mercy shall follow me all the days of my life. And that is somebody's prayer right now. All around, wondrous things without number, goodness and mercy following you. Wondrous things without number, wondrous things following your children without number. Wondrous things, wondrous things, no limit. Oh yeah, da da da da da. 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Ima kolo vose preskayada, alebra kolo vose preskayada, alibra kolo vose mbariada, alebra kolo vose preskayada, ima kolo vosayanda, arapala makolo vosaya. Wondrous things without number, in Jesus' name. In Jesus' name. And I want you to go ahead right now and share the video and the live with as many people as possible and bring them here. Let's all pray together. Let us believe God for wondrous things without number. Let us trust in God for wondrous things without number. Come with me. Come with me. The verse number 10. The verse number 10. Job chapter number 5, the verse number 10. Who gives rain upon the earth? This God. He gives rain upon the earth. And that is the next prayer I want you to pray. May rain begin to fall. Ah, yeah, yeah, yeah, yeah. May it rain on your business. May it rain on your career. It means that God is going to nourish it. May your life be nourished. May your family be nourished. May your children be nourished. May your earth be nourished. May your earth receive rains. Maya dalava shoka.
Kaleya. There are people who are rejected by the earth. And so they plant and they labor, but they labor in vain. But when God brings rain upon your earth, you'll put in little, but you'll get much. God will bring you, he'll overcompensate you. God will bring you more than you can even ask for. And you're praying in the name of Jesus right about now. If you have your voice, I want you to lift it up and say that, Lord God, let there be rains on my life. Rain your blessings on me. Are you ready to pray that prayer? Rain your blessings on my field. Rain your blessings on my earth. Send your water upon my fields. Send your water upon my fields. Send your water upon my fields. Send your water upon my fields. Let it rain. Let it rain. Let it rain upon my earth in the mighty name of Jesus. Lift up your voice and pray that prayer. Let it rain upon my earth. Let it rain. Let it rain. May God rain his blessings on you. The other day, the Bible says, the prophet said, I can hear the sound of abundance of rain. And today I pray same over somebody's life. Let there be not just the sound of abundance of rain, but let rain begin to fall on you. Let rain fall on your career right now. Let rain fall on your children right now. Let rain fall on your earth right now. Let rain fall on your ministry right now. May God pour his rain. May God cause it to rain on your family. Cause it to rain on your career. Cause it to rain on your finances. May it rain. May it rain right now. Yes, yes, yes, yes, yes. May it rain. What eyes have not seen, I'm hearing it, so let me

ears have not heard, what hasn't even entered into the hearts of men. Louisa, may God bring it to pass in your life. Paulina Abba, I pray for you. May the Lord begin to do wondrous things in your life without measure. May God, I pray for you. Yes, yes.

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May God rain blessings on you. What eyes have not seen, what ears have not heard, what hasn't even entered into the hearts of men, may God bring his blessings upon you. May God rain his blessings upon you. May God rain his blessings upon you. May God rain his blessings upon you. May God rain his blessings upon somebody right now. May God rain. Yes, Emmanuel.

Ordainers, blessers, Madolovo Sayada, Imakolovo Zipa Papa Papa, Alobra Kunda Mazua Diasaya Diasa, Alifra Kolovo Zupebebesuada, Arola Maziambani Makunda, in the mighty name of Jesus, Makolovo Sayada, hallelujah, hallelujah. The verse number 11, we are still in the book of Job, Job chapter number 5, the verse number 11. God is the one who sets up on high those that below. Mayana Makolovo Zaya. I don't know where you find yourself on the ladder of life. I am not sure. You probably might find yourself in the middle. You probably might find yourself at the foot of the ladder. You probably might find yourself even below the low, but you're praying the name of Jesus. What excites me in this very pericope is the fact that God says, or the admonishment that comes is that God is the one that who sets up on high those that below. And you are lifting up your right hand right now. Wherever you find yourself, this is a word for you. God is the one that will set you up on high. Am I talking to somebody? It is your God that will set you up on high. It is your God that will exalt your horns. It is your God that will give you a place, for he is able to lift up a man from the miry clay of disgrace and shame and set the feet of the person on higher grounds. Yes, yes, yes, yes. May God set your feet on higher grounds. Would you please lift up your voice and say, Lord, lift me up and let me stand. Lord, lift me up. Is there somebody praying that prayer? Lord, lift me up. I am praying for a family that needs a lifting. I'm praying for a business that needs a lifting. I'm praying for a ministry that needs a lifting. I'm praying for a life that needs a lifting. Whatever you are, wherever you find yourself, God is the one that is able to lift you. He's able to lift people who find themselves in the miry clay of disgrace and shame, and he places them on higher grounds. Yes, yes, yes. He is the lifter of our heads. May God lift somebody up. Pray that, Lord God, lift me up and let me stand on higher grounds. Makolovosaya. Lord, lift me up. Lord, lift me up. Would you please lift your voice right now? Lord, lift me up. Lord, lift me up. Lord, lift me up and let me stand. Lift up your voice and pray that prayer. Lord, lift me up and let me stand. Father, lift me up. Father, lift me up. Father, lift me up and let me stand

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You want to pray in the name of Jesus, Lord, be the lifter of my head, be the lifter of my head, may the Lord lift you up, Makolovo Zebrestayada. May the Lord our God lift you up wherever

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May the Lord our God lift you up. Lift up your voice and say, Lord, lift me up. Lord, lift me up. Lord, lift me up. Lord, lift me up. Lord, lift me up. Lord, lift me up. Please come with me, because the verse number 12 gets more interesting. In the verse number 12, of course, the verse number 11, that those which mourn may be exalted to safety. I don't know what mourning you have been experiencing, the sorrowful moments of your life, the painful aspects, the aspects of your life that you can't even share with anybody. There are some of us who go through things that we can share, because you don't want to be stigmatized, you don't want to be judged, you don't want people to come after you. And so you are going through certain pains, painful reactions all alone. But can I tell you something, child of God? You are never alone. Why? Because God is able to exalt the one who mourns to safety. You have been crying, but from today, God is exalting you to safety. You have been alone. You thought like that. You thought you were alone, but God is going to be your guide, your help, your shield. God is lifting somebody to safety right now. God is exalting your horns right now. I'm talking to somebody. God is exalting you to safety. Although you've mourned, although you've cried, although you've wept, the Bible says, weeping may endure for a night, but joy cometh in the morning. Your joy cometh this morning. Can I prophesy over somebody's life? Your joy cometh this morning. Your joy is coming in the morning. Your joy is coming in the morning. That which was

days. And when the Lord our God turned again our captivity, we were like them that dream. Then he filled our mouths with laughter and our tongues with a new song. Then we were able to say our God had done a good thing in our lives. My God, my Father, may the Lord lift you up. May the Lord lift you up. May God exalt you. May God exalt you. Come with me. Lift up your right hand. The verse number 12. He disappoints the devices of the crafty. There are people who feel they are crafty. They can destroy who you are. They can destroy your person, your marriage, your relationship, your reputation. They think they can destroy your ministry, destroy your business, destroy your person. But this is a scripture that excites me all the time. That this God that we serve is able to disappoint devices of the crafty. You are lifting up your voice in prayer. I don't know what devices that have been deployed against your life, but may God disappoint them. May God disappoint the devices of the crafty. May God disappoint the devices of the crafty. Say, Lord Jesus, as I lift up my voice and as I begin to pray, I ask, oh God, that the devices of the crafty will be disappointed. I wish you could pray that prayer right now. Say, may the devices of the crafty be disappointed. Would you please lift your voice and pray that prayer, that the devices of the crafty will be disappointed. That the devices of the crafty will be disappointed. Makolovo Sayada, Arabala Bayada Bala Makolovo Sayanda, Arab.

50. 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Whatever they thought they had done, sometimes they feel, they feel that they have been able to hatch a good plan to destroy who you are, to undermine who you are. Hey, surely they shall gather together against you. But hear ye the word of the Lord our God. He said, it is not by me, and because it is not by me, no weapon fashioned against you shall prosper. And any tongue that will rise against you is already condemned in judgment. Why? Because this great God is able to disappoint the devices of the crafty. This God, this great I am, is

0: 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Out of the fire, out of the ashes, you will rise again. Why?
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0: 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Coming up this morning, government blames lightning for nationwide power outage as efforts continue to restore electricity.
1: The power restored a couple of hours ago, and so we've made significant progress, but we still recognize that some areas are still off.
0: Also, political parties divided over Supreme Court ruling declaring Ghana's delegate system unconstitutional.
2: Ideally, I think that widening the electoral college gives a wider participation of even the state. The state funding the national election struggle, how much more the political party.
0: On March later, Bono Regional Security Council sets up 5-member committee to investigate chaotic protests at Krobo Nursing Training College after school was shut down last night.
3: We moved together as a team to go and assess the situation and review what is happening.
0: We've got details of these and a whole lot more for you. Don't go away.

0: The government says significant progress has been made in restoring electricity to several parts of the country following Tuesday's nationwide power outage, which extended into the early hours of Wednesday. While the Ghana Grid Company, GRIDCO, says investigations are underway to determine the exact cause of the outage, the Ministry of Energy and Green Transition says the downpour and lightning may have contributed to the disruption. Speaking on Hot Edition, the ministry spokesperson Richmond Roxon said restoration efforts are continuing.
1: I just had their power restored a couple of hours ago, and so we've made significant progress, but we still recognize that some areas are still off, and it's because when it comes to restoration of power, you need to be very cautious about it. You don't just restore the system, you can't compromise safety and the integrity of the system. And preliminary reports that they've provided to the ministry shows that the cause of this incident would be lightning strike when it was raining throughout the night, which affected part of the lives.
0: Richmond Roxon is spokesperson for the Ministry of Energy. Now, the National Democratic Congress and the New Patriotic Party, NPP, have expressed differing views following the Supreme Court's ruling declaring Ghana's delegate system unconstitutional. In a 5-2 majority decision, the court ruled that political parties must, within 1 year, adopt measures that allow all members in good standing to vote in the selection of party leaders and parliamentary candidates. Despite the ruling, Deputy General Secretary of the NDC, Mustapha Bandi, and the NPP's Director of Communications, Richard Ahiaba, argue that allowing all party members to vote could significantly increase the cost of organizing internal elections. Take a listen.
2: Ideally, I think that widening the electoral college gives a wider participation of members. It also makes it impossible for some manipulations to happen. It's going to put pressure on political candidates, i.e. presidential and parliamentary, to ensure that they touch base with every single individual that matter. To be able to get a wider consensus, it's no longer going to be a smaller group of people where there's gatekeeping and all of that. So it will cure some problems, but it also comes with its own challenges. Who is going to fund the whole electoral process?
3: Just a once in a decade election is once every 4 years, and then you're going to do that in 276 constituencies. Even the state funding the national election struggles, how much more the political parties. And
0: you just heard that the voices of the Deputy General Secretary of the NDC, Mustapha Bandi, and NPP's Director for Communications, Richard Ahiaba. Meanwhile, some Ghanaians have been sharing their views on the landmark decision.
4: I think it will be good because when we all come together, we'll build the nation. But when we see that we are on just separate, insulting each other, I think the nation cannot build.
5: You know, at the end of the day, it offers everyone a free chance and the opportunity to have their opinions, to have their wishes out there of who they want to be the party's leader.
6: For me, that's a very good initiative because I think it creates the platform for party members to elect the right people to be their flag bearers.
0: The Supreme Court has unanimously ruled that the Office of the Special Prosecutor has the constitutional authority to prosecute criminal cases. The court held that the OSP's prosecutorial powers do not violate Article 88 of the 1992 Constitution, which grants the Attorney General authority to initiate criminal proceedings on behalf of the Republic. The ruling ends a long-running legal challenge that had delayed several corruption-related cases before the courts. Our legal affairs correspondent Lord Edward Sari has more.
7: Private legal practitioner Noah Adamte filed a suit seeking declaration that Parliament acted unconstitutionally by establishing the Office of the Special Prosecutor with prosecutorial authority independent of the Attorney General. In his suit, which sought 8 reliefs, the plaintiff argued, among other things, that Article 88 of the Constitution exclusively vests prosecutorial powers in the Attorney General and that Parliament could not, through an ordinary act of Parliament, confer similar powers on another institution without first amending the Constitution. During proceedings, the Attorney General aligned with that constitutional argument, maintaining that prosecutorial powers ought to be subject to the Attorney General's control and supervision rather than being permanently exercised by an autonomous statutory body. Lawyers for the OSP filed a joint application to be added as respondents in the case, but it was dismissed by the Apex Court on the grounds that the existing parties could adequately assist in determining the matter. A 7-member panel of the Supreme Court, presided over by Chief Justice Bafoboni on Wednesday, July 29, held that the OSP has the authority to independently initiate and prosecute cases. The Apex Court, however, noted that the Attorney General retains the power to enter a nolle prosequi in the case initiated by the OSP, adding that all prosecutions, convictions, and freezing orders secured by the OSP remain valid. Reacting to the ruling, Executive Director of the Transparency